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0: Is there a lot of time you're in there for a team? Supposed to be a bigger truck on the right shoulder over on Park now. That was the worst thing.
1: Yeah,

39 Reginola. Traffic stop, 90 West at Wapelko. On Louisiana temporary, looks like 19867002. It's a red Nissan Kicks.

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0: US 61 South at Apple Street, Louisiana 973, Kilo Alpha Oscar with a silly team abandoned vehicle, 973 KAO, Nissan Altima.

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0: 39 is a gray Honda HRV versus a black Corvette. 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
0: 64 is going to be a truck partially blocking the roadway on the exit ramp to Cleveland.
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90V's bound up top in Manhattan. 793's Juliet, November, Oscar. 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

0: promo for his horror channel. I'm going to drop stuff. Louisiana 297 Juliet Romeo Whiskey on a white Mazda sedan. We're going to be at I-10 West, correction, I-10 eastbound at I-610.
1: Come on.

Bravo 44, Regional. 44? Traffic stop. The I-10 West at Power Boulevard. Be out with a white Chevy sedan, no 28.

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It's gonna be that silver key.

Yeah, then to coming back to 2027 and Power of White and Color, the place that canceled and the insurance page is down on deck right now.

0: be 39 years old. Traffic stop 90B westbound at Avenue D and West Vigo on Louisiana 450 Bravo Zulu India. It's a silver Xterra.
1: Here we go.

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1: 39.
0: Traffic stop 90B westbound at Beach Grove on a white Chevy SUV, no plate.
1: Yeah.

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Hold on. 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

0: 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Show me out with JPSO. I'm going to be in the Riverside Apartments on the south side. Go for it.
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0: 51 and 10 with a black Kia going to the Chevron station. 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
0: 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Get next up for 264 Juliet Alpha Quebec. 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
1: 64.
0: 10 eastbound 219 with 760 Echo Ida November 760 EIN VA Black Toyota Camry.
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0: 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Hi, 10 East at Veterans with Georgia Delta Echo Zulu 3548. 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
0: 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It's going to be a black Silverado.

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0: Code 4.
1: Yeah, whatever.

0: 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Our team is at 213. Bravo, there's cap.
1: Bravo, 31 for that.
0: Civil 25. What is a white GMC and a pickup truck? Then after we as well.

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0: 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I have a Signal 99 at mile marker 45 I-12V. It's just gonna be a black Chevy pickup, Louisiana license plate, Zulu 354391, Zulu 354391, swerving and dropping in the grass, nothing further.
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0: 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I have a Signal 107 and I have 10 West and Gauls Boulevard. L24. L24 is going to be a white male wearing a tan shirt, black shorts, and no shoes running across the lane. That's the first.
1: Several.

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0: Ma'am, can you let me know which L unit has the target from the J Street address? 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

0: There's one HQ-387. I've been here since 5:45, and I haven't had anyone come over there transporting since I took over.
1: 10-4.
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3: TS-123, rejoin. I-10 westbound at the 270, pulling into the rest area. Alabama, 2A-Alpha-0, W-Whiskey-D-Delta-9 in November. 2A-0-WD-9-N, Alabama. It's going to be a white box truck.
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0: 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Going to be westbound I-10 between Gauze and Fremont.
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0: I-10 westbound 266, Mississippi, Papa Romeo, Yankee 177, PRY 177, Black Chevy, Malibu.
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0: You're out from St. Charles, Sheriff's Office of St. Charles, Waco. It's 10:15, mileage 54831.

0: 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Hey, I'm gonna need a next up for a tow truck coming from Luling going to the troop for an ambulance vehicle. 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
1: What?
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1: I'm going to need a vent off that vehicle.
0: Devil, stand by.
1: So,
0: 5 Yankee Mike, Charlie Yankee, 0 Charlie 0, 1 November 9, Kilo 22, 722.

Yeah, 7-0. I was locked up. Engine mileage 5-4, 8-4-2.

Yeah, L21, Region 1. Yeah. 445 in South Nestor Road, Louisiana, Mike 138450, M138450, and Chevrolet Silverado, green car.

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0: did with a gray trailer and a white F-150 with a U-Haul on the shoulder with flat tires.
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L 47 or four. Post 59, Kilo Alpha Lima 555. 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
1: 16 Graham Road, Louisiana 744 Delta X-Ray Quebec, 744 DXQ on a Chevrolet Impala red in color.

Just want to say Tammany unit, signal 99, LA 25 southbound from Thompson Road, green or gray SUV all over the road going southbound, nothing further.

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0: 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That was a black Nissan Altima. 369 Hotel Bravo Bravo. 369 HBB. 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
1: B26.
0: 26 is going to be a white Tundra pulling the trailer versus a taxi cab. No injuries, no road blockage.

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1: US 51, low road, mile post 20. 841 Juliet, X-ray Lima. 841 JXL, Louisiana, blue, Honda, CRV.

75 southbound at the 40, Louisiana 332, Juliet, Quebec, Victor. 332, JQV on a Kia K4 white and color. Timberwolf 332, Juliet, Quebec, Victor.

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1: No problem. You're welcome.
2: State and Route 2014. I'll be out US 61 near St. Rose Avenue with a truck and trailer that lost its blow across the northbound lanes. It's completely shut down for now.
1: Lane shut down?
2: Yes, ma'am. Just so we get this off the road, we're out right now.

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2: 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Highway 90 and LA 635 with Mississippi, Lima, Mike, November 636, LMN 636 on Black Toyota Corolla.

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1: C59.
0: That hit is confirmed by Operator Griffiths with New Orleans PD. They advise hit it is active, place the hold.
1: 10-9, the last part.
0: They advise hit is confirmed, place a hold.
1: Can you email it to me? Thank you.
0: 10-4.

0: reason why I'm saying that is that little thing taking me as hell. T99 and LA 25 for Kenny. It's gonna be a blue player with 400 swerving. I'm gonna hit that with wheel goes half for 34 times.
1: 35 region 1. Do we know if they're going north or south? I don't know.

0: reason why I'm saying they're available East Bank is I have a single 99 at I-10 East and North Causeway. It's going to be on Brown 18 with a box truck trailer all over the roadway. Nothing further. 1136
1: 9. 824.

Fat9 original. Came in the JPCC one time, start mileage 10028. Vehicle has been released to Louisiana driver's license 50167. I'm sorry, start again. 501764. 501764.

0: 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Are there going to be any additional charges?
1: No, ma'am. 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

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Got a traffic stop with a GMC CR pickup line.

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Hotel 24, Region 1. I-12 westbound, 72, Florida tag, Foxtrot Lima Lima, Romeo 4-1, correction, Foxtrot Charlie Lima, Romeo 4-1 to Black Nissan Altima.

0: Rival 38.
1: That's going to be Expressway West, just before LE 3017. It's going to be on Louisiana Temp Tag 211-70565. That's 211-70565. It's going to be on a BMW X1 White.

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It's going to be a blue Chevy Malibu, no 28, speeding, swerving in and out of traffic, almost hit other vehicles, nothing further, 1206 time.

0: 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It's going to be a white SUV driving very slow with hazard lights in a middle lane. 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
1: And I wish you that's 9 of you West and wish you cross.

You're trying to be expressway westbound. We're going to be over Avenue G Gulf. 216 Hotel Bravo Alpha. 216 Hotel Bravo Alpha. Somebody will tell you the Camry. Make it blue.

initial traffic stop. It's going to be US 90B Expressway West at Eisman. 933 Delta Yankee Bravo. It's going to be on 84th Escape SC Bronze.

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I have a signal 107 at mile marker 226 I-10 West. Long sleeve shirt standing on the ledge of the bridge, nothing further.

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0: We're going to be in a discount liquor in DeFalco parking lot. 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

0: 31 said Tangier Unit for traffic complaint, LA 10 and 1061 for two horses running in the roadway.
1: Good.
0: 10-4.

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2: Yes, sir. Up on level, eastbound, 10-4-4 stump. My phone's on the back of the ramp.

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1: Zero Echo Oscar India 560 EOI. 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

0: 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It's going to be La Falco just before Promenade.
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It's going to be a Silver Lexus RX 300. 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

out. Chapman Field Road, trailer tag, Juliet 967332, J967332. 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
1: Hey, can I get one of y'all to start a rolling roadblock about milepost 59 to the 61? There's tire debris in the right lane. I'm going to grab it as soon as I can.
2: Careful, you say you westbound?
1: Eastbound. Eastbound in between the 59 and the

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0: Oh, yeah.
1: LA 16, Carrier Road, gonna be out with Louisiana 915, Foxtrot Mike, November. It's gonna be on a gray Jeep Cherokee.
0: I think that's

0: recently, VPS, or have you called for?
1: Still have called for.
0: Come on. You call for?

0: 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We're code 4. We're going to 12563 Shady Lane, Folsom. 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

Dopo, ma giù. Village 1643 gonna be out with Louisiana Zulu 5643 68. It's gonna be on a gray Ram pickup.

Sterling Boulevard in East Brewster, pulling a Sam's Club parking lot. It's going to be a black Bentley, had a country plate. 7784 83 Charlie. 7784 83 Charlie.

0: in person out of Alabama. It was last seen on the Huey P. Long approaching Clearview around 15:10 hours in a 2008 white Jeep Grand Cherokee reflecting Alabama 5/8 Alpha Mike Yankee Papa 1. In reference to a missing person, Randall Ray, white male, date of birth 1/24/72. Nothing further.
1: Temple. Yes, what's your name, Temple?

Thank you, because I have a 20 at Jefferson Highway and Julius Avenue. I 4F150 versus a blue Honda HRV versus a white Tesla, no injuries, with roadway blockage.

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0: And then we're thinking, if I have a signal 28 US 9 at Business West, it's still a little lane. 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Direct.
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0: Come on.

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0: immagino.
1: 3139 northbound at Cleary. Okay, gray BMW X3, Louisiana license plate 162 Delta Mike Sierra 162 DMS.
2: BMW X3.
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Charlie 24, where you know. And east at the 209 Louisiana 603 Hotel Alpha Whiskey 603 HAW. It's a white haunted court.

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0: I have a figure 99 at Highway 190 and Middle Brooklyn Boulevard. It's gonna be a silver Hyundai sedan, unknown state, 28 Victor India Tango 5893. Victor India Tango 5893, swerving all over the roadway.
1: Direction of travel?
0: We advise headed towards Causeway.
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Still the orange charger all over the roadway, swerving. 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

0: 3-1 to Lima 29. The orange charger last seen exiting towards New Orleans, going about 95 miles per hour, Louisiana, Tempeh, 212-828-78, 212-828-78.
1: 10-4.

region wants any available Panther units. I have a figure 99 at mile marker 47955 north. It's going to be an unknown color sedan with a Mississippi 28 driving 40 miles per hour causing traffic to swerve. Nothing hurt.

0: drive subject relocated for Folsom Library?
1: L-24.
0: 24 is going to be a white plate with a Highlander. Call advised that debris flew off from an unknown vehicle and damaged her headlights. She's relocated to the Folsom Library.

0: BPS 211
1: is going to be a pregnant woman walking on the CCC. 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
0: Okay.

So Bravo 38. Where you on the Bravo 38? You code 4?

0: PS2 alone.
1: I am. And it's going to be 233.
2: I'm going with 211. We got a cold pole, 90 feet eastbound at a 10,000 pole.
1: Civil, thank you.

0: over East St. Union. I have a signal 20 at Dickory and Airline. It's going to be a Nissan Rogue versus a blue Subaru versus a Chevy pickup. No injuries. Vehicles relocated to LaSalle Park.
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0: you got, right?
1: Deny the victim is going to be a River Parish garage truck relocated behind Buffalo Wild Wings on Bloomfield. The suspect was in a black Camry, calling by third party. That's the first one.
0: Okay.

I have a single 99 at Mile Marker 61 I-12 East. It's going to be a small white vehicle with a Texas plate, Tango Zulu Bravo 0165. 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Not the curving.

0: at the top. It's going to be Gainswood and Bryanfield. 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Chevrolet Silverado, pick up white.
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1: 37.
0: 37 is going to be a Toyota 4Runner versus a Chevy Cruze, medically en route. We roll, we blockage.

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I have a single 99 in Mamamoka, 199 I-10 West. This is going to be a white 4 pickup with a Texas 28. All over the roadway, speed disturbance. Not disturbance.

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0: Zulu 084866. It's going to be a Louisiana tag on a white Chevy pickup truck. We're going to be at LaSalle Park on Airline in Dickory.

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0: 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Blue 967190, Z967190.
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Christopher Nolan. Ma'am, is that it? What is DL I have in the deck? It's going to be 702-1155.

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0: L51, raise your one.
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0: It's in the north and southbound.
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And Jenkins, my request for a Ford F-150 Super Duty, meet Charlie 837-853.

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0: I-10 West at the Veterans Off Ramp. 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

0: Memphis Ranger on unit, can you copy 99? It's going to be I-10 east around the 202. It's going to be a black Chevy Tahoe with a brush guard. This will be tailgating and driving aggressively, not by another motorist pass.
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1: You show me out on a traffic stop. Be I-10 east at Clearview. Be out with Charlie, Alpha, Bravo, Romeo, Oscar, November, Alpha, Alpha. It's going to be a North Carolina tag on a silver license.

0: pieno Ames Boulevard in August with 874 Juliet Bravo Delta. It's going to be a flight expedition.
1: And that was Ames at where?
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1: 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Just got on the spillway westbound.

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1: On the rear.
2: Description.
0: What kind of 28.

gonna look out for a 699 Lexington US 190 East at I-12 West. It's gonna be a camper with a trailer carrying a gray vehicle. Car advised vehicle all over the roadway, unable to maintain a lane of travel, 1854 time.

0: go meet for Ascension and White Toyota Highland. There's no injuries, no roadblock. It's been relocated to Marathon, 1855 time.
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